0: Thank you.
1: Support for KBCZ comes from Smiling Grill Auto Repair in Boulder Creek, currently serving all of Santa Cruz County from Big Basin to Watsonville. 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

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Stay tuned because it's coming at you.

I'm looking for a show of hands. Who recognizes that band? That's right. There was none other than 12 Stones. They came, in 2017, they came out with an album called Picture Perfect, and that was one of the songs called We Are One. I think Picture Perfect is a fantastic album, even though it's from 2017.

All right, that was the Rudels. The Rudels. Do you know who they are? They were like a spoof band created by Eric Idle from Monty Python in the 70s to, I don't know, kind of like the Weird Al Yankovic of Beatles songs. Apparently they made a couple mockumentaries too. One was called All You Need Is Cash, and the other was called Can't Buy Me Lunch. Okay, so that song was Major Happy's Up and Coming, and it was off of their, looks like maybe their second album. It was released in 1996 called Archaeology. Their first album was in 1978, so they took a little break, but they had more great ideas, and they came back to bring us that joyful little song. All right, next up, we've got the Ramones with Mama's Boy here at KBCZ.

crazy.

0: dust in my head. Everything I see is red. Baby, when I kiss your hair, I feel electricity in the air. I'm gonna kiss your eyes. Then I'm gonna kiss your neck. 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
1: Ooh.
0: Then I'm gonna kiss your pineapple. Tonight's the night.

quickly awakened by the sound of six rounds like that of a rifle fire, followed minutes later by the booming of nine rounds from a heavier rifle. Japan closed off the wilderness. Hear the snick of a rifle bolt, found himself tearing down the muzzle of a weapon held by a drunken liquor store owner. There's a conflict, he said. There's a conflict between land and people. The people have to go. They've come all the way out here to make mining claims, to do automobile bodywork, to gamble, to take pictures, to not have to do laundry, to own a mini bike, have their own CD radios and air conditioning, and good plumbing for sure, and to sell timeline books in the

Lord, you should have saw me hug my pillow where my baby used to lay.

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busting the ozone. I told you a million times how much I love you. Now your old fickle heart won't let me in. Look at that girl there.

Maya Kamati from the tiny little island of La Réunion, right off the coast of Madagascar in the southern hemisphere. That song, Ansam. You can hear the kayam in there. Yeah, love it. Just love it. L'île de La Réunion has such a rich, rich musical history heritage. It is actually a French département, Outre-mer. And so they've got just a lot of different influences coming in from Africa, from Asia, actually, from India coming down, and also from France. Just gorgeous. Before that, we heard Adedjeli with Civilization. We heard Azulao with A Blues Adela. And starting off that set, Milton Nascimento, Nada Será Como Antes. Down. 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I'm DJ Sage, just kicking back here in the studio. A little caliente, if you know.